Yeah, don't talk down to me, that's not gonna work now. 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I don't even wanna go to your house. Every time I sit on that couch, I feel like you lecture me. Eventually, I bet that we could've made this work and probably would've figured things out. But I guess I'm a letdown, but it's cool, I checked out. Oh, you wanna be friends now? Okay, let's put my fake face on and pretend now. Sit around and talk about the good times. That didn't even happen. I mean, why are you laughing? Must've missed that joke, let me see if I can find a reaction. 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
0: Stay solid, never lie to you. 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
1: Lonely, lonely, now you didn't make me soft. And I know the fate is this thing really enough.

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FM. We gonna ride, ride, ride, ride, ride till we fall. 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

0: 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Bester Radiosender ever.
1: Mind in glad you had yes, but you wanna say no. What do you love for
0: somebody else? Ja, Big FM, richtig nice. 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
1: 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See you at the bar, you was hardly talking. That's when I knew that your heart was scarring. Friends to lovers need a part to star in. Like, wait, babe, let me off.